that's a mighty long time. 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The afterworld. A world of never-ending happiness. You can always see the sun. Day.

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1: 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That geezer was cruising for a bruising.
0: Yeah, might have left one to any. I don't know.
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3: Oh,
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0: put aside too, and I'll play a special record just for you. How about that, sugar? Are you turning?
1: We're turning.
0: Are you burning?
1: To you.
0: Would you testify before all the people of the world that you are turning and burning and carrying on? I want you to look into my eyes and I will hypnotize.
2: Acá está ese lado, ¿eh?
0: Into my thighs and I will mesmerize.
3: You are under my power.
0: Let's say
3: 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The Emperor Roscoe.